0: 103 i 4 FM. Radio Pogoda.
1: 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I love you. I love you. I love you. How many different ways are there to say I love you? I love you.

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Just we two. 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

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I love you. No need to say it any other way.